0: beste Musikmix für Rheinland-Pfalz.
1: Did you take a wrong turn to pass me by? 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For a month we circled roundabouts. I was falling faster than the speed of light.

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1: Neu bei RPA1. Christa Serendi, Good Old Days. Der beste Musikmix für Rheinland-Pfalz. RPR1.
2: We

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1: Relaxen und genießen.
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